Magic 95.9, Marion's hit music, top baby name trends for 2027 already out, which is wild. And name maxing is on there. Do you know what this is? I'll share details coming up in the next 6 minutes. My name is Shannon O.

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Hollywood's hit music, Magic 95.9. There are a lot of people losing control, as Teddy Swims will tell you in just a minute. People making love outside of the bedroom. The top places include the car, the kitchen, and the office, because apparently we're willing to risk our jobs for this.

Magic 95.9 playing Narian's hit music. All right, now that the NFL season has begun, I'm going to be completely honest with you. I have never done fantasy football before because I'm a little intimidated by some of the losing punishments. Got some creative options for you coming up in the next 10 minutes. Right now, it's Bruno Mars. Thanks for hanging out.

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1: 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I know, some of these are very random. The Jonas Brothers, of course, or Amy Poehler. 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

0: Marian's hit music can also be heard on magic959.com. 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Something that Brianna knows about quite well.
1: I listen to the radio, oh my gosh, like everywhere. In the car, at work, while I'm taking a shower.
0: Love that.
1: Thank you.
0: Yeah, thanks so much for listening. I love having you along with me tonight.

Magic 95.9. How close is Ella Langley to breaking that Billboard Hot 100 record? I got the scoop coming your way in 6 minutes. My name is Shannon Owen. This is The Fray.

Magic 95.9, Marion's hit music. Shakira having one of the top songs of the summer with Die Die. And of course, that was because of the World Cup, which I'm kind of missing right now. Actually, my friend and I are going to Portugal next month, and I'm trying to convince her to go to a soccer game while we're out there. So hopefully get a little bit more action.

Magic 95.9, the home of Paul James in the morning. I want to hear from you. Did you enjoy her earlier stuff more or her later stuff? Taylor Swift at the top of the country charts for the first time in 13 years. It's with this song, I Knew It, I Knew You.

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1: Hey, it's Shannon O. Thanks so much for hanging out with me tonight. I'm hoping that you have some fun plans. Alex is just enjoying that she has the day off from work today, huh?
2: Yes, all right. I'm home and I'm drinking wine. It's fine.
1: Good. I'm hoping that you get to relax for the rest of your Sunday. Thanks so much for hanging out with me.

Magic 95.9, the home of Paul James in the morning. Finally, you get to enjoy Girl Scout cookies with your dog. Hey, it's Shannon O. For the first time ever in 2027, Girl Scout's coming out with something called Patch Pals, and they're like blueberry muffin flavor too, which sounds really good. So you can order them online only. 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

Magic 95.9. 77% of people say that they are more likely to strike up a conversation with a stranger while they're on vacation rather than they are at home. I have never related to something so hard in my life. It's like I'm a different person when I'm on a trip. So I want to ask you the question. Have you ever actually met anybody and made a friend while on vacation? I want to hear your story coming up in the next 10 minutes.

0: 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Thanks for making us part of your weekend. Jenny, you're actually celebrating something. What's going on?
1: Today is mom and my husband's 22nd year.
0: Congratulations! What's his name?
1: His name is Chris.
0: That's awesome. Well, thank you both for listening to us on your anniversary. 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
1: Would you believe me if I told you that today is National Positive Thinking Day? Because it's true. So I feel like we need to come up with some mantras for us to start the day. Hey, it's Shannon O. Maroon 5 is on now.

Magic 95.9 playing Marian's hit music. We're just a few days away from a big television premiere, kickoff of one of your favorite competition shows. Hey, my name is Shannon O. I'll tell you what that is and who's competing coming up in 6 minutes.

Marian's hit music can also be heard on magic959.com. You're spending way too much time in the shower. Has anybody ever told you that? Hey, it's Shannon. Oh, the national average. 16 minutes in the shower. And experts say we only need 3 minutes to get clean. Maybe a few extra if you're washing your hair that day. 3 minutes? But how am I supposed to solve all my life problems?

Magic 95.9, the home of Paul James in the morning. 2 more weeks, that's all she's got until she can claim the top spot for the most weeks at number one on the Billboard Hot 100 charts. Mariah Carey, All I Want for Christmas Is You, is currently the leader. But Ella, like I said, just 2 weeks away with this song. It's

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1: Marian's hit music can also be heard on Magic959.com. Benson Boone, BTS, Zara Larsson. It is a stocked lineup for our iHeartRadio Music Festival presented by Capital One this year. It happens next weekend, which is just crazy to think. 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
1: I don't know why this trend is making a comeback, especially with all like the fashion weeks going on right now. I'm hoping people aren't showcasing these, but something circa the early 2000s. It's coming your way in 6 minutes. 1, 2, 3.

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I don't know if you've caught it at any of the games, but especially today, the NFL is doing some really cool stuff to honor the 25th anniversary of 9/11. Everything from a commemorative coin for the coin toss to stenciling in Never Forget in the end zones, which I think is really cool too.

Magic 95.9, the home of Paul James in the morning. If you're one of those people that thinks, oh, the day after the Super Bowl should be a holiday, you might be in luck this year. I'll tell you why that is.

Drop dead. Magic 95.9, the home of Paul James in the morning. Hey, my name is Shannon. I hope you enjoy the rest of your Sunday. NFL games, of course, and it's also International Chocolate Day, so why not have chocolate while you're watching football? I think nothing can get better than that. I'll talk to you later.

Magic 95.9. What up, it's Hayes. Hey, do me a solid. Make sure you join Paul James at the Wyandotte County Fair on Tuesday at 4. He'll be on the air, and he's got what's happening at the fair and giving you a chance at Columbus Zoo tickets. So stop by and say what's up.

Magic 95.9 playing Marion's hit music. All right, what's going on? It's Hayes. How are we feeling? Just getting you through another day. Can you believe it's NFL Sunday today? First Sunday of the season. Let's go. I'm in. I'm excited.

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1: Man, I am vibing the new Teddy Swims. I love this song. Have you heard it yet? Man, pay attention. The lyrics really good. It's called Mr. Know-It-All. Teddy Swims is on for you.

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It's Bruno and Risk It All.

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11: 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Mario Courtney Lopez here with you for the next couple hours to play the 20 biggest songs in the country. And we got another cool guest, my buddy Matt Iseman.
12: He, of course, hosts American Ninja Warrior, but now he has a new sports talk show premiering next week as well. So we'll catch up with him right after we get the music started. Olivia Dean kicks us off at 20 this week with

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0: Countdown debut from Hilary Duff with Mature at 19 on the iHeartRadio Countdown this weekend. Mario and Courtney Lopez here. And joining me right now, you know him as the host of American Ninja Warrior, actor, comic, and Emmy Award-winning host, Matt Iceman. What's going on, Matt?
1: You know, just hanging out, man. Excited. I'm at home. I'm spending the day with my eight-month-old son.
0: Oh,
1: hoping to see if I can get him in the ring like your boy. I've seen him kicking some butt, Mario.
0: Yeah, my little guy. That's right. Is that your first?
1: My first, yeah, I waited, so...
0: Yeah, you did. You know, you sure did wait. You know what?
1: I know. The question is, will he be out of diapers before I'm in him, Mario?
0: Yeah, exactly. No, you know, there's something... I had him a little later myself, and you're a little more patient, right? A little more secure. We got your act going on and stuff. But the energy thing, bro, that's the only thing. New show coming September 14th, Front Office Sports Tonight. And this sports show is going beyond the highlights, right? Tell me about it.
1: Yeah, so essentially we're talking about the business of sport. And Mario, I think it's something you've seen too, where sports are one of the few things we experience together anymore. And because of that, I think it's starting to drive a lot of the conversations. I mean, we're seeing it with college football coming back in. Everyone's excited about this NIL, about these pro players coming back in. Lane Kiffin has become this incredible villain. We're seeing what's going on in the WNBA. So I think there are a lot of conversations that are happening right now because of sports and around sports, and we're going to be having them.
0: I love it. And it's a nightly show, Monday through Friday?
1: Five nights a week, my man. This is, you know, sports never stops. It never takes a day off. We're taking the weekends off, but we'll be there five nights of the week.
0: Good for you, man. Where can we check it out?
1: So you check it out. FrontOfficeSports.com has a channel locator. Okay. For those who are in LA, it's on Fox 11 at 11 p.m.
0: Nice.
1: So for some people, it can be earlier. For some people, it can be a little later. But set your DVR for Front Office Sports Tonight.
0: Okay, sounds good, man. All right, hang tight for a sec. Got to get back to the tunes. Huntrix at 18 with Golden.

0: Alex Warren, Ordinary at 16 on the iHeartRadio Countdown. It's Mario and Courtney Lopez here. Mario, do you like how I said your name?
1: You did say that.
0: We're catching up with comedian and host Matt Eichmann.
1: Matt, the NFL kicking off this week. Two questions. What do you think about my Chargers, honestly, how they're going to fare this year, and who ends up in the Super Bowl?
2: So, first of all, I have to say, in full disclosure, I'm a Broncos fan, so I am predisposed to hate your Chargers.
1: Are you from Denver?
2: Yeah, I am. So,
1: okay, fair enough.
2: Having said that, though, I love Justin Herbert, and I love Harbaugh, and I really love Mike McDaniel as the offensive coordinator.
1: Yes.
2: I think they're going to be a special team, and I think they're going to be a problem. I think the AFC West is loaded. I think the Broncos are going to be good. Last year, we had some luck. I think the Raiders, I don't know. Maybe they're going to be serviceable. And the Chiefs, you just can't count out Mahomes. So, look, I think the Chargers are going to be great. As for who gets there, I have no idea this year. I really feel like there's so many variables in there that I like the Chargers as kind of a dark horse team. Could the Chiefs come back? I think they're a little old. I don't think the Patriots are going to get back there. I like the Broncos. On the NFC, the Rams look loaded. And I know if you're a Chargers fan, that's got to kill you that the team that shares your stadium is one. I think they're the team. Aaron Donald and Miles Garrett. Yeah, right. I know, but you know it still hurts when it's like it's their house. Whose house? Rams' house.
1: We got to talk a little more Ninja Warrior before you go. But first, we got Mumford & Sons featuring Hozier at 15 with Rubber Band. When you

0: Benson Boone, the time of my life at 14 on the iHeartRadio Countdown. Mario and Courtney Lopez here, and we are wrapping up with comedian and host Matt Eisman.
1: Matt, American Ninja Warrior. I know you all wrapped about a week ago. Are you going to keep it going, though, with my buddy Akbar in Zuri?
2: That's you know, we are going to keep going until the wheels come off in 2028. In the LA Olympics, Ninja's going to be a part of it as in the modern pentathlon.
1: That's awesome.
2: Replacing equestrian. So we're going to have Ninja-type obstacles in the Olympics. And so we certainly want to keep going till then. I think there's a good chance. It's crazy, Mario, seeing how kids are growing up now, not as, you know, football players or gymnasts or something. They're growing up as ninja warriors, and they're so good.
1: I know. It's unbelievable. I see him. It's really impressive.
2: Well, I've got hopes for my kid. My he's 8 months old,
1: there
2: but
1: you go.
2: I'm hoping he has better balance than his old man does.
1: I'm sure he's going to be all right. Everyone, listen, check out your local listings for Matt's new show, Front Office Sports, tonight. I'm going to be checking it out. Matt, thanks for stopping by, brother. Nice
2: Mario,
1: talking to you.
2: Always a pleasure, bud.
0: His new show sounds right up your alley.
1: Yeah, I like wrap up sports shows like that. All right, back to music. Dominic Fike at 13 with Baby Doll. I can't.

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19: 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Mario and Courtney Lopez here. 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

0: Teddy Swims, Mr. Know-It-All at 9 this week on the iHeartRadio Countdown. Mario and Courtney Lopez here, and it's time to fire up the time machine for a quick little musical trip into the past with our throwback soundtrack. Going back 14 years to this week in 2012 when I could be seen making a cameo as myself in Step Up Revolution. Wait, I've done so many cameos as myself, I forgot what Step Up Revolution
1: is. I think
2: you were playing yourself.
0: It just came back to me. It's a dance movie.
2: Yes, but different than Honey 2, which you also appeared in.
0: Correct, but in that same vein.
2: Yes.
0: Well, musically, the band Fun found themselves in the top five singing about how some nights you're one person, some nights you're someone else. Well,

0: that song. I remember Gia liked it too.
1: Yeah.
0: She would always sing. And another one she would sing was Maroon 5, who snagged a hit with this one, all about a relationship that's clearly bad but still winning.

0: all of us, I think.
1: That's a good song, though. I like that one.
0: But it was Taylor Swift at the top of the chart with the first Billboard Hot 100 number one of her career. We are never getting back together.

0: Bruno Mars. I just might. Seven this week on the iHeartRadio Countdown. Mario and Courtney Lopez here. Our iHeartRadio Music Festival is next weekend. Lainey Wilson, Snoop, Weezer, Muse, Ciara, Kenny Chesney, Zara Larsson, Stella Lefty, Smashing Pumpkins are all going to be taking the stage over two nights.
1: We will be in the building, of course. I cannot wait. 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This next group will be hitting the stage as well. It's BTS with

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13: 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Mario Courtney Lopez here. We are up to number 5, Ariana Grande, who just surprised fans this past week.
14: That's right. She dropped a live version of her latest album, Petal, that was all recorded on her recent tour. 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

0: classic Adele right there, rolling in the deep. Countdown extra this weekend. Mario and Courtney Lopez. Shout out to Ella Langley. Her song, Choosing Texas, just 1 week away from tying an all-time record.
1: If that song remains in the number one spot again this week, she will tie Mariah Carey's All I Want for Christmas Is You with 22 wow. straight weeks. Wow. Atop the Billboard Hot 100 chart.
0: That's impressive. Good for her. Non-holiday song. All right. Country's coming back. Big way. Let's play it right now. Number four, Choosing Texas.

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1: 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Mario and Courtney Lopez here. Who do we have number three this week, honey?
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0: Bruno Mars, Risk It All, slipping the number two on iHeartRadio Countdown. Mario Courtney Lopez here. He held the top spot for only 2 weeks, and now we have a new number one.
1: Which is actually our old number one. These guys have held on to the number one slot for about a month with this one already. It is Tame Impala, and they are back with Dracula.
2: Number one.

0: Tame Impala Dracula back in the number one spot. Congrats to them. Big thanks to our guest earlier, host and comic Matt Eisman.
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7: Good morning, and welcome to St. Paul Lutheran Church, a congregation of the Evangelical Lutheran Church of America. St. Paul Lutheran Church is at 120 North 8th Street in Upper Sandusky. You're invited to come and gather personally at St. Paul's every Sunday at 10 a.m. All are welcome. May this hour bring you a sense of God's presence in the words you will hear, and may God continue to bless and keep you.
8: I am a student at Trinity Lutheran Seminary and endorsed candidate for Word and Sacrament in the Southern Ohio Synod. I'm also the grandson of the late Reverend Jim and Jackie Grazer, who were longtime members of this congregation. I was here back in July. It is wonderful to be with you all once again this final week before Pastor Barry returns next week. So thank you all for being here. With that, please stand as you are able as we continue with the confession and forgiveness. Blessed be the Holy Trinity, one God, who pours love into our hearts and healing upon the earth. Amen. Confident that God justifies us by grace through faith, let us confess our sin in order to do this, let us keep silent for a moment for reflection and self-examination.

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Jealousy and bitterness strain our relationship. 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Show genuine love to us. Turn our hearts back to you. Hear this good news. We have peace with God through Jesus Christ, in whom there is no condemnation, but only forgiveness and the promise of eternal life. Receive freely this healing gift of grace. Amen. Our gathering song this morning is All Creatures Worship God Most High, hymn number 835, and we will sing the first four verses.

0: grace of our Lord Jesus Christ, the love of all, and the communion of the Holy Spirit be with you all.
1: Also with you.
0: We continue with the Kyrie and Canticle of Praise.

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O Lord God, merciful judge, you are the inexhaustible fountain of forgiveness. Replace our hearts of stone with hearts that love and adore you, that we may delight in doing your will through Jesus Christ, our Savior and Lord. Let the church say, Amen. You may be seated for our friends in faith.

0: It's me.
1: Yeah, it's me. I know. They keep letting me come up here and talk to them, so I guess I'll keep doing that. Good job, guys. That was kind of a long song, right? Kind of, we in a lot of motions, but we did it. You guys rocked it. Good job. Okay. I want to know, have you ever made a mistake? Has anyone ever made a mistake? I've made a lot. Okay, so yeah, we've all made mistakes, yeah? We've all made mistakes. Sometimes when we make mistakes, we get like really worried and like we can walk around and like a little bit nervous because it's like weighing on us, right? Like, oh my gosh, I did something wrong. Like, am I gonna get in trouble, right? We think about that, we really start to worry and it feels like we have maybe something like heavy on our shoulders. But guess what? Jesus forgives us. And then it's gone. He like, I don't know, lets it go, lets it go. What? I'm even wearing my Elsa blue just for that moment, right? He lets it go. That's what forgiveness means, right? He doesn't hold it against us. If we make a mistake, he's like, okay, and guess what? I still love you. Isn't that so cool? Now here's the hard part. He wants us to do that for other people too, right? That's just one way that we can show Jesus's love for other people. When they make a mistake, we say, we let it go. But it's really hard, right? It's hard when somebody hurts us or when somebody does something wrong. It can be really hard to say, I forgive you, right? Jesus does it all the time though. So that's just one way that we can show Jesus's love for other people. We can say, I forgive you. It can be really hard. Like when maybe our favorite sports team decides to lose a game that they were once winning. It can be hard to maybe forgive that. But we will, because Jesus wants us to. And as a Cleveland Browns fan, I'm not gonna, you know, I'm just making assumptions here about what my day is gonna look like, okay? But we're gonna forgive, right? It can be hard, but we're going to forgive, okay? So that's our challenge for the day, or for the week. When somebody does something that hurts, it's really our challenge for our entire lives, but especially now, when somebody hurts us, or when somebody does something wrong, we can practice and say, I forgive you. Can you all say that? Thank you, Brooklyn. Yeah, she said it so sweetly. I forgive you. It can be really hard to say out loud, and it can kind of feel weird, because I feel like normally when people do something wrong, we say, oh, it's okay, right? And that's one way to say, I forgive you. But sometimes it's so nice to hear somebody say, oh, you know what, you made a mistake, but I forgive you. That's so good to hear. And Jesus does it for us all the time. Isn't that great? So great. Okay, let's pray. Ready? Hands together. Repeat after me. Dear Jesus.
2: Dear Jesus.
1: Thank you for forgiving us. Over and over and over and over and over. You get the gist, right? Okay. Over again. Thank you for loving us. No matter how many mistakes we make. And help us
2: to forgive others.
1: Amen. Very good. We're going
2: to
1: go upstairs and Miss Brenda's going to keep talking about forgiveness. I just have a feeling. And they're going to hear about it too. Yeah? Yeah, let's go upstairs, buddy.

0: great with the kids, isn't she? She's awesome. A reading from Genesis. Realizing that their father was dead, Joseph's brothers said, "What if Joseph still bears a grudge against us and pays us back in full for all the wrong that we did to him?" So they approached Joseph, saying, "Your father gave this instruction before he died. Say to Joseph, I beg you, forgive the crime of your brothers and the wrong they did in harming you. Now, therefore, please forgive the crime of the servants of the God of your father." Joseph spoke. Joseph wept when they spoke to him. Then his brothers also wept, fell down before him, and said, "We are here as your slaves." But Joseph said to them, "Do not be afraid. Am I in the place of God? Even though you intended to do harm to me, God intended it for good, in order to preserve a numerous people, as he is doing today. So have no fear. I myself will provide for you and your little ones." In this way, he reassured them, speaking kindly to them. The word of the Lord.
1: Thanks be to God.
0: Please read a portion of Psalm 103 responsibly with me. Lord, you are full of compassion and mercy,
1: slow to anger and abounding in steadfast love.
0: You will not always accuse us,
1: nor will you keep your anger forever.
0: You have not dealt with us according to our sins,
1: nor repaid us according to our iniquities.
0: For as the heavens are high above the earth,
1: so great is your steadfast love for those who fear you.
0: As far as the east is from the west,
1: so far have you removed our transgressions from us.
0: As a father has compassion for his children,
1: so you have compassion for those who fear you, O Lord.
0: A reading from Romans. Welcome those who are weak in faith, but not for the purpose of quarreling over opinions. Some believe in eating anything, while the weak eat only vegetables. Those who eat must not despise those who abstain, and those who abstain must not pass judgment on those who eat, for God has welcomed them. Who are you to pass judgment on slaves of another? It is before their own Lord that they stand or fall, and they will be upheld, for the Lord is able to make them stand. Some judge one day to be better than another, while others judge all days to be alike. Let all be fully convinced in their own minds. Those who observe the day, observe it for the Lord. Also, those who eat, eat for the Lord, since they give thanks to God, while those who abstain, abstain for the Lord and give thanks to God. For we do not live to ourselves, and we do not die to ourselves. If we live, we live to the Lord, and if we die, we die to the Lord. So then, whether we live or whether we die, we are the Lord's. For to this end, Christ died and lived again, so that he might be Lord of both the dead and the living. Why do you pass judgment on your brother or sister? Or why do you despise your brother or sister? For we will all stand before the judgment seat of God. For it is written, "As I live, says the Lord, every knee shall bow to me, and every tongue shall give praise to God." So then each one of us will be held accountable. The word of the Lord.
1: Thanks be to God.
0: Please stand as you are able for the reading of the gospel.

0: Holy Gospel according to St. Matthew, the 18th chapter.
1: Glory to you, Lord.
0: Peter came and said to Jesus, "Lord, if my brother or sister sins against me, how often should I forgive? As many as seven times?" Jesus said to him, "Not seven times, but I tell you, 77 times. For this reason, the kingdom of heaven may be compared to a king who wished to settle accounts with his slaves. When he began the reckoning, one who owed him 10,000 talents was brought to him. And as he could not pay, the Lord ordered him to be sold, together with his wife and children and all his possessions, and payment to be made. So the slave fell on his knees before him, saying, 'Have patience with me, and I will pay you everything.' And out of pity for him, the Lord of that slave released him and forgave him of the debt. But that same slave, as he went out, came upon one of his fellow slaves who owed him 100 denarii. Seizing him by the throat, he said, 'Pay what you owe.' Then his fellow slave fell down and pleaded with him, 'Have patience with me, and I will pay you.' But he refused, and then he went and threw him into prison until he would pay the debt. When his fellow slaves saw what had happened, they were greatly distressed, and they went and reported to their lord all that had taken place. Then his lord summoned him and said to him, 'You wicked slave, I forgave you all the debt because you pleaded with me. Should you not have had mercy on your fellow slave as I had mercy on you?' And in anger, his lord handed him over to be tortured until he would pay his entire debt. So my heavenly Father will also do to every one of you if you do not forgive your brother or sister from your heart. This is the gospel of our Lord. Praise to you,
1: Lord Christ.
0: You may be seated as we sing hymn number 599, "Lord Jesus, Think on Me."

pray with me. Lord, may the words of my lips and the meditations of my heart be ever pleasing in your sight, my rock and my redeemer. Amen. May the grace and peace of God, our Father, our Lord Jesus Christ, and the Holy Spirit be with you all. Amen. I think at some point we've all been the disciples in today's gospel, saying to God, surely there must be a limit to how many times we're supposed to forgive. Because surely, God, if we forgive all the time, then what about justice? Or if we forgive all the time, what incentive do people have to ever change or to do right? But what today's readings show us is that justice and a call to righteousness are not the opposite of forgiveness, but rather enabled by it. Let's go back to our first reading today with Joseph and his brothers. As a reminder, prior to this story of what had happened with him, Joseph was the youngest of his 12 brothers, and they were all jealous of him, for he had favor with his father, including being given the coat of many colors, or perhaps technicolor, and that led them to have resentment towards him, and they left him first for dead, and then he ended up getting sold into slavery. And he had a miserable life for several years, but eventually was able to, against all odds, with the help of God, rise to a position of prominence in Egypt, and was now in a position where Egypt had plenty of food resources in a time of famine. And Joseph's brothers were now in a position where they needed some of that food. And after all they had done to him, why would Joseph forgive his brothers? And of course, it's because God calls him to, but also because he has nothing to gain by continuing to hold that against his brothers. There is nothing he has to gain from retribution. In fact, holding that against them is not what would hold them in prison, but it would hold Joseph's own heart in prison. They can't undo selling him into slavery or leaving him for dead. What they can do is admit what they had done and try to do better now. Today's gospel uses the analogy of literal monetary debts for our own sin and need to be forgiven. And effectively, using that analogy, what we are all in is a debt so great to God that it could not possibly be repaid. And I want that to be thought about for a second. If somebody owes you, or if you owe more money than you could possibly pay back in your lifetime, then what incentive is there to even try? Luther speaks to us of law and gospel, explaining that we are freed by the gospel in order to live according to the law. We are not pulled away from righteousness by being given forgiveness, but rather enabled to strive for it. Because if we are in so much debt that we possibly cannot repay it, then once again, what incentive do we have to even try? But because that has been paid off for us, we are enabled to try to live righteously, knowing that any adherence to the law is something to be gained, not the paying off of an impossible debt.
In the early church, I'm going to talk a minute here about the word excommunication, not a popular word in a Lutheran setting. In the early church, though, excommunication had a little bit different of a meaning than it did in the time of Martin Luther. Martin Luther was essentially expelled from the church. But in the early church, it was a call to a penance that if you were excommunicated, you weren't kicked out of the church building, but you would have to sit a little further back. And as over time, as you came back into right relationship with the church, you would move forward and move back into that environment as a way of showing forgiveness and allowing for a second chance. Now, I recognize if we were doing that today, it would be very different. That I think the penance would probably be sitting in the front of the church, but the point still stands that yes, we are called to guide one another in faith and call each other to more, but not in a way that expels us from our community, but in a way that draws us back in. That we're keeping everyone together. We're holding each other in accountability. And then that leads us to the reading from Romans, which talks about not judging one another. That because we are all ourselves in a debt that has been freely paid off as a gift, we call others to righteousness, not through judgment, but by first looking at ourselves. For because we have all fallen short, we can provide a call to righteousness, to following of the law of God by looking at ourselves and, as put in another part of the Gospels, taking the plank out of our own eye as opposed to the needle out of the other. And finally, because we have been forgiven, part of what God calls us to do in this new life of righteousness is to do what Joseph did, which is to forgive others. Once again, not in order to simply let them off the hook or in order to justify their falling short, but rather to allow them to start anew, as God allows us to start anew every week and every day when we're given that forgiveness, which allows us to once again give that grace to others as it has been given to us. Amen. Please stand for the hymn of the day, "Our Father, We Have Wandered," hymn number 606.

0: Please join with me in affirming our faith with the words of the Apostles' Creed. The words are shown on the screen. I believe in God, the Father Almighty, creator of heaven and earth. I believe in Jesus Christ, God's only Son, our Lord, who was conceived by the Holy Spirit, born of the Virgin Mary, suffered under Pontius Pilate, was crucified, died, and was buried. He descended into the dead. On the third day he rose again. He ascended into heaven. He is seated at the right hand of the Father, and he will come to judge the living and the dead. I believe in the Holy Spirit, the Holy Catholic Church, the communion of saints, the forgiveness of sins, and the resurrection of the body, and the life everlasting. Reminded of God's gracious and abundant love, we offer our prayers and confidence that God hears us. Move our church through the world away from judging and despairing others. Lead us to embody the forgiveness that you have given us to in Jesus. Hear us, O God, your mercy is great. The endless beauty of your creation reminds us of your mercy. Protect those who care for the farms and ranchers. Guide those who lead us to wander at your creation. Hear us, O God, your mercy is great. Rise up leaders to hold all in authority accountable for the misuse of the power entrusted to them. Hear us, O God, your mercy is great.
1: Calm the fears of all in need with your promises. Compassionately free the lives of any who feel bound by their failures. Remember your children in need, especially Monique Paul, Alice Young, Jessica Lane, Rao Van Heck, Bonnie and Greg Carpenter, Barry Halter Sr., and all those who we name aloud within our own hearts. Hear us, O God. Ground this congregation in the welcome you show us in forgiving our sin. Inspire each of us to welcome others for your honor and glory. Hear us, O God.
2: Your mercy is great.
1: Within you is found the joy and promise of eternal life. Keep us in that joy as we remember all those who have gone before us. Hear us, O God.
2: Your mercy is great.
1: Grant the prayers we have offered, what we have forgotten to ask, and whatever else you see that we need. Let the church say, Amen. Amen. May the peace of Christ be with you always.
2: And also with you.
1: Please share a sign of peace with those around you this morning.

Whenever we gather as a community of faith, we are encouraged to give of our time, our talents, and treasures as a spiritual practice in response to the great gifts that God has already given us. Let us now worship and give thanks with our offering.

0: Let us pray. Praise and thanks to you, holy God, for by your word you made all things. You spoke light into darkness, called forth beauty from chaos, and brought forth life into being. For your word of God, word of life, O God, we give you thanks and praise. By your word, you called your people Israel to tell of your wonderful gifts, freedom from captivity, water on the desert journey, a pathway home from exile, and wisdom for life with you. For your word of life, O God,
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0: 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For your word of life, O God,
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0: Send of your spirit of truth, O God, rekindle your gifts within us. Renew our faith, increase our hope, and deepen our love for the sake of a world in need. Faithful to your word, O God, draw near to us all who call on you. Through Jesus Christ, our Savior and Lord, to whom with you and all the Holy Spirit be honor and glory forever. Let the church say, Amen. Amen. Gathered into one by the Holy Spirit, let us pray as Jesus taught us.
1: Our Father, who art in heaven, hallowed be thy name. Thy kingdom come, thy will be done, on earth as it is in heaven. Give us this day our daily bread, and forgive us our trespasses, as we forgive those who trespass against us. And lead us not into temptation, but deliver us from evil. For thine is the kingdom, and the power, and the glory, forever and ever. Amen.
0: Receive this blessing. The God of love draw you in full accord and in one mind in the body of Christ Jesus. Amen. The God of hope grant you strength and joy in all circumstances through the interceding of the Spirit.
1: Amen.
0: The God of grace bless you now and forever.
1: Amen.
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0: I know Bob, Neil's going to be working this week, so. Yeah, that'd be fair, yeah. Hunter's got a little cat he's showing.
1: He'll be back in uniform.
0: He'll be back in uniform.

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1: Do you ever find that it's easier to meet strangers when you're on vacation as opposed to in your everyday life? 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We'll talk about it in 10 minutes.

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1: Happy Sunday. Olivia Dean's coming up for you. Linkin Park, Justin Bieber, Somber. 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
1: Huntrix is coming up along with Taylor Swift, Tame Impala and Jenny, and Rihanna. Here's Panic at the Disco.

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You need to be at Ralphie's for a McDaniel Automotive football ticket giveaway. 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

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Oh, hey, Sunday afternoon, Toby Knapp is my name. Are you good? I hope so. You look great today, by the way.

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Toby Knapp, Olivia Rodrigo's tour starts in a couple of weeks. I think touring is going to be the weirdest job. Thousands of people screaming your name at night the next morning. You're probably in some hotel hallway wondering where the ice machine is. Well, you know, that's life, I guess.

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1: Bruno Mars is physically incapable of putting on a boring show. Last night, he was in Tampa. You can see videos all over YouTube, ditto Insta, even on X. I'm sure TikTok's popping off. Bruno Mars and his new album, Platinum. It's good to be Bruno. Risk it all.

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Magic 95.9, Paul James in the morning, and Marion's hit music all day. New Kings Leon, got you. Also, Huntrix coming up, Ed Sheeran on the way, and if you need something on, tap the talkback microphone and let me know.

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1: He's married with a kid now, but I remember when he made out with Meghan Trainor on stage. Was Meghan with her boyfriend at the time? Do you know? I mean, I guess it was just for the stage, right? It's been-

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1: Oh, hi there, Toby Knapp. Everybody knows a Mr. Know-It-All. 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
1: If you did somebody wrong this weekend, it's okay to apologize. 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

Toby Knapp is my name. Hey, question. Fair food, fun, and maybe Columbus Zoo ticket. Paul James live at the Wyandotte County Fair Tuesday at 4. Go and say hey. 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

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Huntrix and Golden. Hey, it's Delana checking in on your Sunday night. I hope it's been a great weekend for you so far. Maybe you got to binge a little bit. Maybe watch some football. Here's Evanescence.

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Hey, it's Delana. Join Paul James at the Wyandotte County Fair on Tuesday the 4th. He's going to be on the air with what's happening at the fair and giving you a chance at Columbus Zoo tickets, too. So stop by, say hi. It's Magic 95.9.

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Say hi. Tell me what you're up to on a Sunday.